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5: 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Live at The Rave, your home for new country music. Wow!

Y100. Another big-time show you don't want to miss coming this week to the Rush Center in Green Bay. Join Nat and Hannah this coming Friday at Cowboy Max. Yes, Cowboy Max, for the Sugarland pre-concert party. We'll have Y100 swag. And last chance tickets to win to the show. The fun starts at 3 p.m. this coming Friday with Y100. Playing.

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Jason Aldean, Y100, Green Bay and the Valley's number one for country and fun. We welcome the Red Clay Strays with St. Paul and the Broken Bones. The date, Thursday, August 5th, Rest Center, Green Bay. 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

0: Hey, it's Carter Faith, and here's my new song, Nothing Better to Do with Wyatt Flores. It's a song about reaching out to someone and just hoping that they might want to spend some time with you.
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Shane Reno and Taylor Swift. I knew it. I knew you.

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It takes us along all day and night. There's Blake Shelton.

0: Street. 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

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Put me up in a high rise like the 54th floor and send up some room service so we get down to business and get to drinking. Zach John King on Y100.

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0: it's Chris Young, and you're about to hear my song, I Didn't Come Here to Leave. A big old party song. It makes me think of a lot of my buddies when we're just hanging out and having a good time.
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should know by now. What were you expecting? I didn't come here to leave. I need some snacks, brewskis, maybe some Sunday night football. Turn the volume down and listen to the Sunday night wind-up with Shane Reno. I've got you in Old Dominion in just a few short minutes. It's Parker McCollum killing me. I'm Green Bay and the Valley's number one for country and fun.

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7: 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Ryan Bingham and the Texas Gentlemen giving you hits like The Weary Kind, live October 21st. Then, Dylan Scott brings his massive hits like My Girl, New Truck, and Crazy Over Me to the ballroom Saturday, October 24th. And Saturday, November 21st, see Jackson Dean live with his gravel-toned vocals and hits like Don't Come Looking, Fearless, Heavens to Betsy. 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

0: What took you so long?
1: Better late than never. I'm Shane. It's time for me to vanish into the nighttime sky. Midwest Country next at 10 o'clock, followed by the overnight show. David Kay will kick off at 11. Y100 and Luke Bryan. Have a good night.

0: 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I'm Jordan Davis.
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0: How about it? Karina Kern, One Summer Stand on Midwest Country Music Original. I feel like her music is maybe skewing a little bit more poppy than it had in the past. I like the sound for sure. Karina Kern got a great vocals. You can see her performing all over the state of Minnesota and certainly some other areas as well. Karina Kern, that's K-A-R-I-N-A, and then Kern, K-E-R-N. New music, One Summer Stand, Midwest Country Music Original. So congrats on that one. All right, let's do McKenna Faith Winters coming up next. Russ Parrish, too. Stay here. It's Midwest Country Music Originals.
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5: 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Ryan Bingham and the Texas Gentlemen giving you hits like The Weary Kind, live October 21st. Then, Dylan Scott brings his massive hits like My Girl, New Truck and Crazy Over Me to the ballroom Saturday, October 24th. 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

Jelly Roll on Y100. That is Hands Up. Good evening, Sunday night. I'm David Kay. Great sports weekend in Wisconsin. Badgers, Packers, and Brewers all winning. This is Parmalee. God knew.

It is the Eli Young Band, Love Ain't on Y100. Festival Foods teaming up with us for the Festival Foods MVP deck tickets. We're doing an office pool together. We'll fill another square at 6:10 this morning. I say Monday morning. Good luck from Y100. This is Graylin James.

0: get to do it, but we thought we'd do it here for you this evening.
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1: That is Cody Johnson on Y100. Green Bay in the Valley's number one for country and fun. Here comes Zach John King. Get to drinkin'.

It's Riley Green and Thomas Rhett on Y100. That's half of me. We play one song, 1 second, $1,000 weekday morning, 7:35 from Healthy Home Heating and Cooling. 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

Miranda Lambert's Kerosene on Y100. We'll be out at Cowboy Max on Friday night. Sugarland pre-concert party. Have some Y100 swag, last chance tickets to win to the show, and more. The fun starts at 3 o'clock on Y100. Boots off now. 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

Joe Nichols, sunny and 75 on Y100. Weather looking not too bad after kind of a chilly weekend, but sunny, 62 for a high on Monday, and then 70s for the rest of the week. Not too bad. Ella Langley now. 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
1: We all have someone we know or love that has been affected by some form of cancer.
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0: Ashley Cook, and here's my new song. Yeah, Baby Blues was a really easy song to write. Somebody mentioned that title, and so we were like, oh, we should just write this song. It happened so quickly and felt so easy and flowed so well.
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We'll do one at 6:10, 8:10, and 11:10 this morning. 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
4: I'm Becca, and here's what's happening this week in Nashville. Congratulations to Megan Maroney for being named to Time Magazine's annual list of the 100 most influential rising stars. The list consists of musicians, actors, politicians, athletes, inventors, philanthropists, and more. And pop star Tate McRae wrote a tribute for Megan for her profile, and she said that Megan Maroney somehow figured out how to turn terrible men into extremely successful songs, which is both a talent and an incredible public service. John Morgan is making a name for himself in country music, both as an artist and a songwriter. He's already had one number one song with Friends Like That, and it looks like Kid Myself could be his second. Plus, he's written tons of hit songs for other people, including Jason Aldean's If I Didn't Love You and Trouble with a Heartbreak. But after playing for 10 years in his family's bluegrass band, John Morgan actually decided he was done with music and was just going to go back home to North Carolina.
6: People focus more on your playing than they do anything else, your performance or your vocals or anything like that in bluegrass, especially traditional. And so that was kind of the part that I got burnt out on, was playing the same song everybody else is playing a different way, right? And I was just like, man, I feel like I could write my own stuff, and there's something that I felt like I had to say. I didn't know what it was then, but I knew there was something I wanted to say. And so I think not necessarily getting to say what I felt like I wanted to say as an artist is what burnt me out.
4: Luckily, after a bit of time at home, John Morgan decided he couldn't live without music, and so he made it to Nashville. And that's what's happening this week in Nashville. And here's John Morgan with Kid Myself, brought to you by Broken Bow Records.

What was I thinking? Dierks Bentley on Y100, number one for country and fun. My name is David Kay. Thank you for tuning in early Monday morning. And Ella Langley with Be Her.

It is up all night. John Party from Y100, number one for country and fun. The Red Clay Strays and St. Paul and the Broken Bones coming to the Rest Center. 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
13: We are coming.

Cole Swindell, Single Saturday Night on Y100. Weather from Fox 11. Looking like a low overnight, 42, and then a high of 62 on Monday, 73. Partly cloudy skies for Tuesday. Here's Lainey Wilson.

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We play one song, 1 second, $1,000 from Healthy Home Heating and Cooling. 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We'll get you on the list to play. Luke Bryan now. It's Country and She Knows It on Y100.

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0: It's Shaboozy at the Bar Song on Y100. That is Tipsy. We got the Big Dream Big Gala for Big Brothers Big Sisters coming up October 8th. They're giving away a UTV. 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

Hey, Flashback with Rodney Atkins. If you're going through hell on Y100, good morning. My name is David Kay. Thank you for hanging out with me this morning. Hope your evening's going well.

Luke Bryan, Rain is a Good Thing on Y100. Sugar Land's going to be in town October 9th. We're giving away tickets with Shotgun and Nat, and we're going to have our pre-party with Nat and Hannah Friday night at Cowboy Max starting at 3 p.m.

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It's Jordan Davis, the next thing you know on Y100. Every week, Chuck and Annette head out to bake someone's day. 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Dan and Shay now. 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
1: This is Chris Young, and you're about to hear my song, I Didn't Come Here to Leave. A big old party song. It makes me think of a lot of my buddies when we're just hanging out and having a good time.
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I just don't mind me sipping my pina colada. Little Kenny Chesney, no shoes, no shirt, no problems. Great weekend in Northeast Wisconsin just wrapped up for sports fans. The Packers, the Brewers, and the Badgers all won. It's going to be a great week. Here's Tucker Lefkin. Oh, no.

Running Out of Moonlight, Randy Houser on Y100. Number one for country and for fun, Zach John King now. This is Get to Drinkin'.

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10: It's all around.

Y100, number one for country and fun. That does it for me this morning. Shotgun and Nat in after five. Giving away tickets all week to the Big Sugar Land show later this week. This is Kane Brown.

0: Hey, it's Carter Faith, and here's my new song, Nothing Better to Do with Wyatt Flores. It's a song about reaching out to someone and just hoping that they might want to spend some time with you.
1: Y100.

Oh, the

0: It's Jason Aldean and Whiskey Drink, Y100. Good morning. It's Shotgun and Nat. Happy Monday.
1: Happy Monday, indeed. I'm finally starting to feel better. I know I still sound terrible, but finally starting to feel better.
0: Well, good.
1: Like 8 days into this thing.
0: Nice. Did you have a nice chill weekend just to give yourself time
1: so
0: to heal
1: much.
0: Up?
1: Oh. Yeah. I watched way too much TV. Forced myself to relax.
0: Tell me one thing that you watched.
1: Jane the Virgin.
0: That's one of your favorite shows.
1: Oh, my favorite show.
0: Yeah,
1: absolutely.
0: Right.
1: In the world. Yep.
0: All right. Fantastic.
1: Yeah.
0: Well, it is concert week this week here at Y100.
1: Yes.
0: Sugarland coming up on Friday night. We've got your tickets all this week. I was at Kraftoberfest and had a fan pop up and he was like, "But are you guys going to give away the Sugarland tickets?" I'm like, "Hannah was giving them away all this week." And he's like, he goes, I was listening in the afternoon. I'm like, well,
1: Nat listens to the morning show.
0: Right. I'm like, well, Nat and I will have tickets for you every day next week. He goes, is it going to be really hard? I'm like, depends on which one of us is putting together the contest. Today, it's me.
1: Which means yes.
0: Which means
1: the answer
0: yes.
1: is yes. It's going to be really
0: hard.
1: It's
0: going to be fun. Going to give you a chance to do that coming up here in the next couple hours at Y100.
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5: With your connection to agriculture, I'm Joanna Guza. Don Caldwell, the executive director of Renewable Fuels Nebraska, was on the Farm Food Facts podcast brought to you by U.S. Farmers and Ranchers in Action. She explains how she's keeping an eye on the cattle industry, and one key byproduct in particular is distillers' grains.
6: Something we've really watched this year and will continue to is the cattle industry. And they're such a close partner for us because of the use of distillers grains. And we know that our herd numbers are extremely low, and it's for a number of reasons. We especially, you know, our hearts go out to everyone who was affected by the massive wildfires in Nebraska this year, and they've been short grazing. But then additionally, even more areas are suffering drought and having to manage through that. And we all do. I'm a beef cattle producer with my husband as well. You work hard to manage through it, but sometimes that means lowering numbers again. So as we watch the Mexican border, will we be able to bring back a meaningful number of feeder cattle from Mexico or not? And, you know, will we be able to keep our feedlots at capacity? And then even more so, the packing industry, we've seen some changes there because we have more than ample shackle space at this time for what we have for feeding capacity. All of that stems back to use of distillers grains or not. And we just really want to make sure that that livestock industry can continue to thrive because it's such a key part of making sure that an important aspect of the ethanol industry and the corn industry can also thrive.
5: That was the executive director of Renewable Fuels Nebraska, Don Caldwell, on the Farm Food Facts podcast. Are you interested in running for local office? Wisconsin Farm Bureau will be hosting campaign school. They will be at three different locations, Madison, Stevens Point, and River Falls on November 10th, 12th, and 17th. You can learn more about campaign school on our website. And that's your connection to agriculture. I'm Joanna Guza.
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0: Here's three things you need to know before you go.
1: McDonald's and Wendy's may be testing out AI in their drive-thrus, but Chick-fil-A says, nope, not going to do it.
2: All right.
1: They might try AI for some things behind the scenes, but they say that the interaction between customers and employees in the drive-thru, that's kind of what they're known for. And then they say, my pleasure.
3: My pleasure.
1: What do you say? Thank you. So they say you're not going to get that from AI, that same sort of customer service. So they are not going to use it for their drive-thru.
3: Did you ever see the reel of the Chick-fil-A employee who forgot to say my pleasure?
1: No. They get fired?
3: It is hilarious. It is hilarious. We'll have to look it up and see if we can find it.
1: Okay.
3: Very, very funny. All right. 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
1: Okay, I'm going to need you to change my job title to Chief Vibe Officer.
0: Chief Vibe Officer?
1: Chief Vibe Officer. I love this. I love that so much. If you're a fan of the show Gilmore Girls, Stars Hollow coming to Wisconsin. Middleton, Wisconsin, this weekend is transforming itself into Stars Hollow. There's one of the restaurants there that's going to be transformed inside as though you're on set.
0: Really?
1: Of Gilmore Girls. And then there's going to be some dancing and some things like that that they have like in the show Stars Hollow Days. Mm-hmm. And so Middleton is kind of transforming into that in its downtown. So lots of Gilmore fans, Gilmore Girls fans, I know. So head over to Middleton this weekend if you're not doing anything.
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0: make you wanna? It's Billy Currington, Do I Make You Wanna? Y100, good morning. It's Shotgun and Nats.
1: Trevor is going to be in to talk sports soon and some good news. I'm sure he has for us this morning.
0: Lots of good news. It was a great weekend in Wisconsin sports. Here's John Party, boots off at Y100.

0: like I do.
1: Dylan Scott, Nobody, Y100. Nat is going to be joining Hannah at Cowboy Max on Friday afternoon.
2: Yeah, super excited. That pre-party is 3 to 6 p.m. Cowboy Max, and then we'll just head over on to the Rush Center for Sugarland.
1: All right. Here's Dierks Bentley, Gone, Y100. Good morning.

0: It's Trevor from our sister station, WNFL, celebrating this morning.
1: What a weekend. Celebrating and feeling like it's all a blur somehow. I mean, yesterday was so intense, but the weekend was so good for sports. And
2: all around.
1: When you get done with a game like we had yesterday with the Brewers and the way they walked it off and the pandemonium, apparently there's not any going to sleep right after that. I tried.
0: Your adrenaline's just like going.
1: Yeah. So what clip can I watch now as I death scroll on my phone? Let's start with Saturday. Huge win for Badgers football. They need more wins, right? This is a team that's trying to recover, and they recovered really, really well. Curb stomping Michigan State, pretty much. I mean, it wasn't even close. Covered the spread by like 20, so that was a great way to start, okay?
2: Nice.
1: Then the Brewers win game one, and
2: in spectacular fashion.
1: Yet Miz doesn't have his best outing.
2: Yeah.
1: So, awesome, and it's like, oh, geez, oh, God, right?
2: I mean, yeah.
1: We went through five different pitchers in the bullpen, and it was in spectacular fashion, but not quite as spectacular as yesterday. After a really non-spectacular win by the Packers, can we all just... Yeah.
0: A win is a win is a win is a win.
2: Yeah, we'll take the dub, but it was rough.
1: The Brewers have a slogan, win our way. It just doesn't hit the same with the Packers, doesn't it? Let's win our way.
2: Yeah.
1: But then that Brewer game last night, and you guys, it gets even deeper. So if you look at the weekend as a whole, Badgers volleyball won. Badgers women's hockey won twice. Mm. Badger men's hockey won twice. My son's high school football team won on Friday. It was just a winning weekend. And it's going to be hard for us not to go, ooh, like, best sports weekend ever, possibly.
2: Yes.
1: I mean,
2: yes.
1: The pure joy. Hey, Bucks play preseason. They'll screw it up tonight. No worries.
2: There is that.
1: No, cloud nine. I mean, it was just amazing. And watching the Packers teams fly over my house on the way home last night, those were some giant planes. So it was just a really, really cool weekend for Wisconsin sports. Relish in it because we've all felt the pain on the other side of this.
2: We have indeed.
1: So let's just take today to actually have a really happy Monday for a change, shall we?
2: What is next for the Brewers?
1: They are already in San Diego.
2: Okay.
1: So they flew there last night, which I wasn't sure if they were going to do.
2: Oh, wow. Okay.
1: We know that West Coast trips are tough, right? You lose 2 hours of your normal time schedule. And I was saying to some friends yesterday, I hope they fly there right away so that they can get acclimated. It's over a 3-hour flight. And I was texting with Jeff Levering from Milwaukee Brewers Radio Network. He's joining the show today. And he was in the air on the way to San Diego with the team. And I'm like,
2: all right.
1: Really grateful. So off day today, they'll get acclimated. They play tomorrow night, first pitch at 8:30.
2: It's so late.
1: You're telling me, man. And I have to stay up to tell you what happened.
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5: 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It's a research project they're working on with UW-Madison.
6: Every time a cow goes in there, it lets some alfalfa pellets down. And as she's eating, it's measuring the amount of methane that she's breathing out. And every 2 weeks, they come and they do body weight measurements on every single cow in here. And instead of the rest of our herd gets their milk tested by DHA once a month, this pen is getting their milk tested every 2 weeks. And we're sending them all of our ration updates and everything. So they're trying to find links between methane output versus milk production and the role that nutrition can play in it and the role that body weight plays into that. I just think it's cool that, you know, it's not, we think that, you know, big cows are less efficient and create more methane or something. Let's actually, you know, weigh these cows. Let's actually find the links to create a more efficient animal. And
7: come on into Tyson's, more for you.
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0: time zone am I on? What country am I in?
1: It doesn't matter. It's 5 o'clock somewhere.
0: It's always on 5 in Margaritaville, come to think of it.
1: Yeah, I heard that.
0: You've been there, haven't you?
1: Yes, sir.
0: I've seen your boat there.
1: I've been

0: somewhere.
1: I'm ready. Crank it up.
0: Let's get out of here.
1: I'm gone.
2: You know what? If Jimmy Buffett hadn't died, those two would still be going back and forth at the end of that song. Oh, my goodness. It's Shotgun and Nat here at Y100. Pretty good looking day ahead of us today. And here we are already well into October.
3: I know. Ugh, I know. And I was at the grocery store this weekend and the aisles full of candy.
2: Nice.
3: Of course. Tis the season.
2: Yes, as it should be.
3: Shotgun, what is your favorite type of like Halloween candy? Like this time of year, what are you reaching for?
2: I would probably be a Reese's peanut butter cup guy.
3: You and the rest of the country.
2: Yeah.
3: That is the most popular Halloween candy in the country.
2: All right.
3: Really, like countrywide, it's number one, Reese's peanut butter cups. Number two, peanut M&Ms.
2: Okay.
3: And then everything else is like way below that.
2: Yeah.
3: But those
2: right.
3: two top it. Rhode Island really likes their Sour Patch Kids. But okay. The rest of us. Okay. So that is the most popular candy by far in the country. But then they looked at specific states. This is an Instacart survey, by the way. Like
2: all right.
3: What people are ordering the most in October.
2: Gotcha.
3: Looking specifically at Wisconsin. Twizzlers.
2: Interesting.
3: Twizzlers are the candy that we grab more than the rest of the country.
2: All right.
3: Twizzlers. We like our Twizzlers. I actually hate Twizzlers.
2: Do you
3: like Twizzlers?
2: Well, it wouldn't be my first choice.
3: I'm a Reese's peanut butter cup girl.
2: Yeah.
3: Yeah. And now they're like coming out with all these weird candy flavors. Like I saw some of them and it's like the Skittles now.
2: Okay.
3: Has one that looks like half the Skittle is like purple. And it looks like it's coming out of the Skittle. It's supposed to be like a brain, I think.
2: Well, that sounds disgusting.
3: Is how I took it.
2: Okay.
3: I don't know if I have the guts to try it.
2: You do.
3: Do I?
2: You
3: Should
2: do.
3: We do like a Halloween candy taste test this week?
2: Absolutely.
3: All right.
2: Which one of us has to run the camera?
3: I have to try them? Oh, no.
2: No. Either way.
3: But Twizzlers and Reese's peanut butter cups.
2: All right.
3: Yep.
2: Got to have it. Well, you know, you always want to have a mix of both. You want to have some of the chocolate and you want to have, you know, some of the other stuff.
3: You have like sweet and sour and like a good mix.
2: Plus, you know, you want to be a good host. There are kids that have like peanut allergies and stuff like that. So you want to make sure that you've got
3: stuff
2: that they can, they can eat or if they got, you know, any kind of like dietary things. I mean, I'm not going to have all of the things at my house, but I do try to have at least a mix.
3: Can we go on a 30-second sidebar here? How are you handling or how did you handle, I guess, when you had kids like trick or treating, but then also giving out candy? Because, like, how does that work?
2: It's...
3: We look like, you know, the Grinch because we don't have... No one's there to give candy because I'm...
2: Well, if you're out trick-or-treating with your kids,
3: with my kids,
2: How's anybody going to know? They're going to go by your house and the light's not on. Nah, no big deal.
3: Oh, that doesn't work. That does not work. So many people are still ring the doorbell.
2: Not my neighborhood.
3: Oh, and well, at my last neighborhood in Madison, that was a thing. And I'd be trying to put the kids to bed by that time. And like,
2: the doorbell's
3: still going off, still going off, still going off. And it's like, the lights are off, people.
2: Yeah. Yeah, if you have your porch lights off there, then.
3: Yeah, they're not supposed to. I just don't know if the kids of 2026 know that.
2: Oh, I would say.
3: So, parents, if the porch light is off, it means they're not available to give candy.
2: Yeah. Yeah, that's how we always did it. Or divide and conquer. One of us would take the kids out trick-or-treating, and then the other one would stay home and hand out treats. But
3: cute. Yeah. Maybe I'll just put it like a bowl outside.
2: And a little sign that says, take one.
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2: Sunshine today and a high of 62, a few clouds, chance for a shower overnight, 46 for the low, and then tomorrow another beautiful day, sunny and 70.
3: 41 degrees in Green Bay, 46 in Appleton, 48 in Oshkosh.
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0: It's Corey Kent, Empty Words, Y100, good morning, Shotgun and Nat. Can you imagine a song written, 10 years ago that said, she hit red on that?
1: She hit red on that? What does that mean? I never thought through that lyric.
0: Yeah, it's like, yeah, then he told me I should call, but she hit red on that, which means that she saw it, didn't respond.
1: Oh, left him on red.
0: Left him on red, yes.
1: Ooh.
0: Yeah.
1: Yeah, that's a 2026 lyric.
0: Isn't that funny?
1: I didn't even catch it. Yeah.
0: FGL, it's like we used to live life on Instagram. So I think about that kind of stuff. I'm like, can you imagine, George Strait, right?
1: Writing songs about Instagram.
0: Yeah, right.
1: Just talking about Halloween candy, but have you gotten your Halloween costumes yet?
0: Mm.
1: My daughter has decided that we are going as Elsa and Anna from Frozen.
0: Nice. Which one do you get to be?
1: I get to be Anna.
0: All right.
1: Which I cannot find an adult costume for that won't cost me an arm and a leg. So if you've got a hookup, let me know.
0: Yes.
1: So we're going to be Elsa and Anna. But if your kids have not made the decision for you and you're still looking for some ideas, I've got a list of the top 5 most popular costumes for adults.
0: All right. And how are you going to be able to find one that that's an adult costume that's not sexy, Anna?
1: They make them. They're just $150.

0: It's 5 o'clock somewhere. 6 o'clock here, actually, so... Tip them up, everybody. All right, going to be a beautiful sunny day today. We're going to be giving somebody a shot to get one of the last squares on our office pool board coming up in a minute. But if you are looking to grab a Halloween costume you haven't decided yet, Nat's got some ideas for you.
1: Yes. So the top five most popular adult costumes are not going to surprise you. I'll just read them off quickly.
0: Okay.
1: Police cop. Police.
0: Sure.
1: Law enforcement officer, whatever. Mm-hmm. That's a very typical adult costume.
0: All right.
1: Decades retro.
0: Right.
1: So like if you wear, you dress like a hippie or you wear like 80s clothes.
0: Right,
1: whatever,
0: right.
1: Your hair in a sideways ponytail, whatever. Prisoner. That one actually did surprise me. That's prisoner, convict. That's a very popular adult costume.
0: All right.
1: Which obviously is a skeleton. Okay. So those are like just run of the mill adult costumes. But if you really want to delight at your adult Halloween party, why don't you go with a food themed costume.
0: All right.
1: Okay. If you need some ideas, these are the top five food themed adult costumes. You can be a little more niche, a little bit more unique and stand out. Flamin' Hot Cheetos. Not just any Cheeto. The Flamin' Hot kind.
0: Because of course.
1: Obvi. A taco.
0: A taco.
1: I've seen those where you're wearing this like whole taco suit on your whole body.
0: Love
1: and
0: it.
1: Your head comes out of the taco like I you're one that. Of the toppings.
0: Yes.
1: Peanut butter and jelly. Now, that is a cute couple's costume.
0: Okay.
1: You can dress as peanut butter. The other person can dress as jelly.
0: That's what I want in my belly.
1: Very cute.
0: All right. Mm-hmm.
1: Hot dog, kind of same thing as the taco. Your face kind of comes out of the hot dog bun. And, of course, the banana is the number one adult food themed costume.
0: The banana.
1: The banana.
0: You said, of course, like that's obvious.
1: Oh, it's like a whole thing. The banana costume is a thing that people do even when it's not Halloween.
0: All right.
1: Yeah.
0: Why do I not have a banana costume?
1: Feels like you need a banana costume.
0: I feel like I do. Jack, Jack, one, two,
2: three. We're ready to get loud. Green Bay, get ready to get rowdy. The Red Clay Strays are bringing their high energy show to the Resch Center with St. Paul and the Broken Bone.

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1: All right, I just said we needed to get somebody a square. Let's make it happen. 920-465-1003.
2: This is so you can hopefully go watch the Packers game on the 29th in the Festival Foods MVP deck.
1: All right, which caller should we take today?
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2: Good morning, Y100. Who's this?
8: This is Jonathan.
2: Jonathan, how are you doing this morning?
8: Good, how are you?
2: Well, would you be even better if I told you that you're about to get a slot on our Packer office pool board?
8: Yeah, that'd be awesome.
2: All right, let me reach into the baggie here, see what numbers you get. You get numbers 3 and 9, Jonathan. 3 and 9.
8: Okay, that's cool.
2: That means that the Packer score has to end in a 3 in this October 11th game against the Bears, and the Bears score has to end in a 9.
8: All right, we'll hold for that.
1: All right, pal. Good luck. You'll have another chance to grab a

0: That's Red Akins, bouncing baby boy Thomas there with Jordan Davis. And Ain't a Bad Life at Y100.
1: Who's got a bouncing baby boy of his own these days? Yeah. Brave must be.
0: He's got a whole brood.
1: 6 months now?
0: He's got a whole brood. What's he got, like 16 kids?
1: I think just five.
0: Five? That's a lot.
1: Might as well. Well, after two for me, because I'm at my max at two.
0: Yeah.
1: After that, it's like 702. Might as well be. Might as well be.
0: It's all good. All right, we were just chatting about Halloween before, but I'm telling you, you can go into the stores right now and start shopping for Christmas if you want.
1: And you can start listening to Christmas music. I mean, obviously you can start doing that anywhere, but it's like in your face already this time of year. I was driving listening to Spotify. I know. I should be listening to Y100.
0: I know.
1: And I do most of the time.
0: I didn't need to say it out loud because...
1: But then I wanted to just listen to Russell Dickerson and Luke Combs, which I have on a Spotify playlist. And so, but the ads I was getting were like, listen to the Christmas playlist, listen to the Christmas playlist.
0: Sure.
1: Like, ridiculous amount of times. And like, there is, in September, nearly 100,000 holiday music playlists were made by Spotify users.
0: Already?
1: 36.2 million streams of Christmas music already on Spotify. Already! And it's October 5th. Already.
0: Are people ready for Christmas music already?
1: Ugh. I think there's... You have the group that's like Christmas music all year round.
0: All year round,
1: you
0: sure.
1: There's people in that camp. Mm-hmm. I am 100% Christmas music after Thanksgiving dinner.
0: All right. You want to get through... Thanksgiving and
1: I think Thanksgiving deserves to be its own holiday.
0: Okay.
1: And then
0: which
1: we
0: it
1: can
0: does.
1: Like decorate and listen to Christmas music and all that.
0: But what if Christmas makes you happy and you just want to start your happiness now?
1: Yeah. I mean, 36.2 million listen. So clearly people are loving their Christmas music.
0: Do you guys need Christmas music already? I tell you what, if I can get 30 people right now to text in at 31003, I will play a Christmas song next.
1: Ooh, which one?
0: Tell me which one you want, too, when you text.
1: Oh, okay. 31003. That's our text line. If you want Christmas music, Shotgun's going to do it.
0: We got to get 30 in the next 2 minutes.
1: Yep.
0: If we don't,
1: then that means the people do not like Christmas music. We'll take the note.
2: Number one for country and fun.
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7: David Crowley has told us exactly who he is. On illegal immigration, his own words say it all.
8: And when it comes down to the immigrants, when it comes down to the LGBTQ community, I always say, I'm not an ally, I'm an accomplice. I'm gonna be with you no matter what.
7: Crowley says he'd make Wisconsin a sanctuary state and make you foot the bill for benefits for illegal immigrants. In Dane County, a repeat drunk driver here illegally killed two teenagers.
8: I'm an accomplice.
7: in Fond du Lac, an illegal immigrant tied up and blindfolded a 12-year-old girl to rape her.
8: I'm an accomplice.
7: In Milwaukee, a drunk illegal immigrant killed a Special Olympian on his way to church with his parents.
8: I'm an accomplice.
7: David Crowley said it himself.
8: I'm not an ally, I'm an accomplice. I'm gonna be with you no matter what.
7: David Crowley, fighting for illegal immigrants, not you.
9: Paid for by Tiffany for Wisconsin.

0: Well, I said, what did I say, 25?
1: You said 30, and the people have spoken.
0: 70 people have texted in the last few minutes that they want to hear some Christmas, so let's make it happen.
1: This is apparently so you don't leave us for Spotify to listen to Christmas music.

0: And John Party. All he wants for Christmas is you.
1: That is a great arrangement.
0: Isn't that fun?
1: Of All I Want for Christmas, yes.
0: He does a good job with that. So are you guys ready for Christmas now?
1: Yeah, I think we should just do this as a feature. Once a day until Christmas, we play a Christmas song.
0: I feel like maybe we're good till Thanksgiving. What do you got coming up in the hoedown?
1: We've got the hoedown coming up. Kim Kardashian trying to keep one of her kids out of the spotlight. Not really working. And The Bachelor is trying a new old strategy. We'll see if that works. Coming up.

0: exes. I know singer Elle King had, quote, the best day of her life over the weekend. That's what she called her wedding day to her longtime partner, Dan Tucker. He is a tattoo artist. And they actually met when Elle went into a shop to get a tattoo.
1: Love it.
0: It's cute. They've been together since 2019, have two children, and now they made it official with a really cool, like, rustic outdoor wedding.
1: Love that for them.
0: They're beautiful. Yeah. Kim Kardashian says it's been hard to keep her daughter North from pursuing every camera-facing project that comes her way because her kid loves the spotlight. Kim has four kids, and she said the others don't really mind the cameras. They'll just, like, hang around her. Obviously, they're used to having their entire lives filmed, right? Like, there's cameras in the house all the time.
1: Mm-hmm.
0: But 13-year-old North loves it, and she wants to take every opportunity that comes her way. And so Kim says that she's been trying to teach her, like, a little bit of business savvy to know which things to jump on, which ones aren't worth it. But she only wants to do them if there's a camera involved.
1: Gotcha.
0: That's the other side.
1: It is.
0: You know, that's the other side.
1: It is.
0: And in 2026, like, that's North's world. That's the world she's going to grow up in. Everyone's got a camera in front of their face. So I don't know.
1: I don't know.
0: But yeah, it's got to be hard to, as a mom, to, like, reel it in.
1: Well, and I love the fact that she's, you know, being involved and.
0: Yeah, and she's teaching her some lessons out of it,
1: exactly,
0: too, you know, like some business lessons. That's a good, I'm sure Kim gets so many projects, opportunities, and has to turn many, many, many away.
1: Right.
0: Right?
1: Mm-hmm.
0: Well, speaking of having a camera in your face all the time, The Bachelor, the reality show, reportedly trying to get back to its original roots, looking for a new lead who actually wants to find love and isn't using the show to get famous. That's kind of what they've run into the last several years. They lost the battle a long time ago, but they got a new casting team over the summer. They're trying to solve the issue that, like, their ratings have just plummeted.
1: Yeah.
0: Viewers have plummeted. It's been on the air since, like, early 2000s.
1: True.
0: And after Chris Harrison
1: still a
0: left,
1: fan favorite, but
0: but they need to do something. So they are apparently trying to go with someone who is already successful, already famous, doesn't need the clicks, the likes, the followers.
1: Okay.
0: Dr. Mike Varshavsky is the one they're apparently looking at right now. He's gone viral for his health advice videos. He's like a TikTok doc or whatever.
1: Okay.
0: But also his good looks. People named him the sexiest doctor alive.
1: Wow. All right.
0: And we'll see if Hot Doctor accepts the new role of Bachelor.
1: I like it. Let's see what we can do. Elle King's off the market. She finally married Dan. North can do anything her mama says she can. We're hearing that The Bachelor will go back to its roots. They're looking at a doctor who's as smart as he is cute. As smart as he is cute.
0: Let's hope so, anyway.
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0: Blake Shelton, Old Red, Y100. Good morning. It's Shotgun and Nat. And let's just take a moment and talk about the fact that Sugarland is coming on Friday night.
1: Oh, I'm so excited.
0: They are coming on Friday night. We've got tickets that you can win every morning all this week. And then, actually, I'm turning Nat loose with Hannah.
1: Yeah.
0: On Friday.
1: Yeah. Come join us at Cowboy Max 3 to 6 p.m. We will have your last chance to win tickets to see Sugarland and just come out. It's always a good time.
0: It's always fun. Mm-hmm. It's always fun. They got great food. It's a good vibe.
1: Great vibe.
0: Plan on that if you can, or you can try to win a pair right now. Today is World Teacher Day.
1: Mm-hmm. So we're going to play a little game.
0: I have put together a little fun game today, and it's not that hard. It's not that hard. I know I have a reputation for hard games. I think this one's all right. Are you ready?

0: I guess we're about to find out.
1: Smart enough for the fifth grade? I don't know. I was a little embarrassed that there are a couple of these that I wasn't quite sure about. So,
0: well, let's see how you guys do today. I tell you what, since it's a Monday, and since I do have a tendency to, I have a reputation for being a little mean, how about we make it 3 out of 5?
1: Okay. Yeah, I think
0: 3 out of 5. Is that all right? All right.
1: Yep. We could say 4 out of 5.
0: Nah, 3 out of 5.
1: 3 out of 5.
0: Fine.
1: Okay.
0: Yeah, all right.
1: All right.
0: All right. 920-465-1003. 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
0: 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Sunshine at 62 today, partly cloudy, chance for a shower overnight with a low of 46. And then tomorrow, another nice day, sunny and 70. Oops, sorry.
1: 39 degrees in Green Bay, 46 in both Appleton and Oshkosh.
0: All right. I'm all excited about giving away Sugarland tickets. Forgot to turn your microphone on. 920-465-1003. Let's find out if you are smarter than a fifth grader.

0: It's Luke Combs, Rethink Some Things, Y100. Good morning. Sugarland tickets up for grabs this morning.
1: Y100, who's this?
2: This is Carol.
1: Hey, Carol, we're about to see if you are smarter than a fifth grader. You ready?
2: Yes.
1: Okay. On a map, which of the following states is further east? West Virginia or Nebraska?
2: West Virginia.
0: There you go. All right. Very well. According to the classic Mother Goose rhyme, Hey Diddle Diddle, who was it that ran away with the spoon?
2: The fork.
0: No.
1: Right. Sorry, Carol.
0: All right.
1: Number three. What does the M stand for in the computer abbreviation RAM?
2: Throw something out there.
0: We're gonna
2: I don't know what the M in RAM stands for.
0: That's all right. That's all right.
1: You got to get these
2: megabytes or something?
0: No.
1: It's not megabytes, no.
0: All right. All right. You've got to get these last two to win, all right? True or false? You got a 50% chance on this one. Andromeda is the name of the galaxy that we live in.
2: True.
0: No, I'm sorry,
1: sorry
0: Carol.
1: Carol.
0: All right. Well, we appreciate you trying. Have a great day, all right?
2: Thank you.
0: Yep.
1: Bye now.
0: 920-465-1003. If you're smarter than a fifth grader, you might win tickets to Sugarland from Y100.

0: Dierks Bentley, American Girl, Y100. Good morning. It's Shotgun and Nat, and we got Sugarland tickets up for grabs this morning. It is World Teacher Day today. So I want you to think right now as you are on your way to work or school this morning. If you ever had a teacher who made a big difference in your life, maybe you should reach out and say thanks.
1: Yes,
0: right?
1: Thank you.
0: All right.
1: Mm-hmm. They have to be smarter than a fifth grader because they got to teach fifth graders, right?
0: Exactly. Well, today we're giving away Sugarland tickets if you are.
1: Colleen, are you smarter than a fifth grader?
2: I hope so.
1: Right?
2: Never know. Today.
0: All right, here's question number one. On a map, which of the following states is furthest east? Is it West Virginia or Nebraska?
2: West Virginia.
0: Nice.
1: Good job. Number two, according to the classic Mother Goose rhyme, Hey Diddle Diddle, who ran away with the spoon?
2: A cat ran away with the spoon.
0: No.
1: No, sorry, Colleen.
2: Oh, no.
1: That's not it.
2: All
1: right.
0: Number three, what does the M stand for in the computer abbreviation RAM?
2: Memory.
0: Yes.
1: Good job.
0: All right. One more and you're in.
1: Number four, true or false, Andromeda is the name of our galaxy that we live in.
2: False.
0: False is right.
1: Colleen, you are going to Sugarland.
2: Oh my gosh, this is so cool.
1: You are smarter than a fifth grader. Congratulations.
2: That's good to know since I work with high schoolers every day.
0: That's good. That's good. It was the dish that ran away with the spoon.
2: Yes.
0: And where we live is actually the Milky Way galaxy.
2: Yes, I got that.
0: All right.
1: The RAM one is the one I did not know. The M, what does the M stand for in RAM?
2: You have to be as old as we are.
0: Random access memory. Yes, very nicely done. And congratulations.
2: Thank you.
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9: David Crowley has told us exactly who he is. 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
9: 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In Dane County, a repeat drunk driver here illegally killed two teenagers.
10: I'm an accomplice.
9: In Fond du Lac, an illegal immigrant tied up and blindfolded a 12-year-old girl to rape her.
10: I'm an accomplice.
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10: I'm an accomplice.
9: David Crowley said it himself.
10: I'm not an ally, I'm an accomplice. I'm gonna be with you no matter what.
9: David Crowley, fighting for illegal immigrants, not you.
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0: Stella Lefty and Boston at Y100. Well, here we are on Monday, where we'd like to give you a little money tips on a Save Money Monday. 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
1: I was going to ask you, can we back up? Can we not say the word S-N-O-W in the month of October, please? Can we just not?
0: I am going to say right now, we will see it on the ground before Halloween.
1: No.
0: Welcome
1: you be
0: to
1: quiet
0: Northeast
1: over
0: Wisconsin.
1: There. You stop it right now. What you need to skip in October, especially if you're looking for a good deal, appliances, large home appliances, fridge, washer, dryer, things like that, TVs, furniture, also any sort of large electronics. Those are all about to go on Black Friday, Cyber Monday deals.
0: Gotcha.
1: Do not buy them now if you can wait another month. Now, obviously, if your fridge is on the fritz and you don't want spoiled food, get a new fridge. But if you can wait another month and a half, wait till those Black Friday sales. And honestly, those tend to run like the full month of November.
0: Oh, yes.
1: So you might just have to wait a couple more weeks.
0: All right.
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0: All right. Let's talk about getting your home sold, because there's never a bad time to do it if you're working with the right agent. And the one that I suggest is Tiffany Holtz of the Coldwell Banker Real Estate Group. 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After a few years of being a landlord, she's like, you know what?

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7: Happy birthday to Lynn Dunkert in Green Bay, CNC Labs in Menasha, Sarah Carey in Two Rivers, Samantha Dirkman, Mishika, Tilly Evans in Appleton, Marshall Arvey in Shawano, Cora Johnson in Green Bay, Bristol Billings in Green Bay, Missy Anderson in Oshkosh, Chloe Breha in Green Bay, Heather Tudor in Bondwell, Donna Fritz in Hortonville, Taylor Buckley in Green Bay, and Jessica Kroll. Happy birthday.
0: All right. If it's your day, hope you have a great one. Going to give you a chance to win $1,000 coming up in about 9 minutes at Y100.

0: One song, 1 second, $1,000. We will give Carson a shot at winning a grand. Coming up after Dylan Scott, My Girl. You want to play and win? You got to text CASH to 31003.
1: She looks so pretty when the makeup on. You should hear her talking to her mama on the phone. 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
2: All right, every weekday morning here at Y100, we give you a shot at the big money, and it is courtesy of the folks at Healthy Home Heating and Cooling. Carson is on the line today. How you doing, bud?
3: Not too bad. How are you?
4: We are doing well. Did you have a good weekend?
3: Oh, yeah. Fantastic.
4: Oh, what was so fantastic about it?
3: My buddy got married this weekend.
2: Oh, hey.
4: So fun.
2: All right, pal. Well, let's see if we can't get you $1,000 this morning. We're going to play a 1 second clip. You're going to get a chance to hear it two times. Then you will have 10 seconds. During that time, you must give us the artist and the exact title. If you do, you win the money. We gave away $1,000 last week. You feeling good?
3: I'm feeling good. I'm ready.
4: All right. Let's go, Carson.
2: Listen carefully. Here it comes.
5: Things that I do.
2: Here it is again.
5: Things that I do.
2: 10 seconds. Go.
3: See, it sounds like Keep on Rocking Me by Jefferson Airplane.
2: Well, that is very close, but unfortunately, that is not right. All right, my man. Yeah, it was non-country today, and you were right in the pocket, but you weren't quite right. All right?
3: All good.
4: Thanks for trying, Carson.
3: Thank you, guys.
2: All right. Have a good week, buddy. See ya. All right.
4: I never heard that song. So.
2: You've never heard that song?
4: I don't think so.
2: It is a classic. He was close, but he wasn't quite there. You guys know what it is? Shoot us a text at 31003, and we'll tell you coming up next here at Y100.
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1: I'm talking about big money. Real big money.
2: All right, threw you a little bit of a curveball today. The clip was this one.
5: Things that I do.
2: Steve Miller.
4: Yeah, I never heard it.
2: He's 83 years old today. Steve Miller Band Greatest Hits is a CD that you should spend time with.
4: Oh, okay.
2: Every single song on there, start to finish, is good. Whether it be Jungle Love, Jet Airliner, all of those, all good.
4: I've never heard
2: Take
4: of
2: the Money
4: of
2: and Run.
4: Songs.
2: Oh, yeah, they're all classics. He was so close. He said, "Keep on Rockin' Me, Baby" by Jefferson Airplane. The song is just called Rockin' Me, and of course, it's by the Steve Miller Band. Keep on.

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1: So I want you to that song.
0: Listen to that song and all of the others.
1: I mean, Greta said her 13-year-old knew that song, so I've got some catching up to do.

0: Jordan Davis, bar none, Y100, good morning. It's Shotgun and Nat. It's a beautiful day. It's a Monday. We're coming off of wins by all of the Wisconsin teams over the weekend.
1: Woo-hoo.
0: It's just a good day all the way around.
1: Trevor will have more on that later, I'm sure.
0: Mm-hmm.
1: We were playing a little game earlier in the show, in case you missed it. Are you smarter than a fifth grader? Today is World Teacher Day.
0: Yes.
1: So we had some quiz questions for you. And it reminded me of a conversation recently with Leo. My seven-year-old, he's in second grade. He's brilliant.
0: Yes.
1: Such a smart kid. But occasionally, he will ask me questions. Sometimes he's doing it to test me, okay? But this time, he had genuinely forgotten how sand was formed.
0: Oh.
1: And so we're sitting at the dinner table, and he's like, Mom, is it right that sand is formed like when two rocks like rub together, and then like what comes from that is sand? I did not know the answer.
0: You did not know the answer.
1: I did not know the answer. And I was like, I think so. He's like, oh, Mom, you read.
0: You do.
1: I read a lot. He's like, you love books. I said, yes, honey. Historical fiction, not science. In fact, I steer clear of science intentionally. I could tell you anything you know about history.
0: Yes.
1: But science, not my strong suit.
0: Science, not your strong suit.
1: I was stumped. I was not smarter than a second grader. Turns out he was right. He just needed the validation that I then had to find on Google.
0: Sure.
1: Of how sand is formed.
0: Rocks rubbing together?
1: Well, it's over time.
0: It's erosion.
1: Like, yes. But, right?
0: Yeah. And
1: it's like the rocks.
0: Sand. Yeah.
1: Like it erodes over time, but it's like if two rocks are like together and then over time, like the particles from that just like fall into the sand, right? Okay.
0: No.
1: You're giving
0: really.
1: I just Googled it.
0: Well, okay. We'll go with Google.
1: Clearly, I am misunderstanding, and I am not smarter than even a second grader today. But I know you've got stories of your kids asking you questions, stumping you at the dinner table.
0: Yes.
1: Please make me feel better, because the look Shotgun is giving me right now, I can't. I can't even.
0: Yes, we definitely want to hear from you this morning, 920-465-1003. If your kids have recently asked you a question where you're like, as an adult, I should know this, but I just don't.
1: I'm feeling really dumb this morning.
0: Give us a call.
2: Number one for country and fun, thanks to you.
3: Y100.
1: Jill and Mark are living their dream in retirement right now. And much of that is thanks to Tiffany Holtz with the Coldwell Banker Real Estate Group. They retired. They wanted to sell their Appleton property because they had a retirement home up north. That was their dream. They wanted to move there. But they had a lot of things to go through in this process. They wanted to make sure they hired the best realtor to walk them through all of it. So they met with Tiffany, interviewed her, found out all about her amazing marketing skills, what her strategy was to price the home competitively, to stage it, and all of those things. Well, Tiffany was able to come in, do all of that, got them tons of traffic on their Appleton home. Mark and Jill ended up being blown away by the number of showings they had right out of the gate. 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
0: 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Beautiful sunshine today and a high of 62. Maybe a chance for a shower overnight tonight. Then tomorrow, sunny once again and a high of 70.
1: Right now, 39 degrees in Green Bay, 46 in Appleton, and 45 in Oshkosh.
0: All right, here's Riley Green, Change My Mind, Y100.

0: Rugged Mountain Low, Corey Kent, Co Wetzel, Y100. Co Wetzel, by the way, playing on, I believe it's...
1: The 10th.
0: Yeah, so Saturday at the Fiserv Forum in Milwaukee. Algonquin 4, The Good Land.
1: Oh, that's going to be a great show. I wish I could go.
0: Yeah.
1: Yeah.
0: Why don't you?
1: Children.
0: Why don't you?
1: Children and it being in Milwaukee.
0: There you go. Bring the kids with. I'm sure they'd love it. I'm sure it'd be great. Sure, it'd be great. All right, we're asking a question this morning. Speaking of children, sometimes those kids come up to you and they ask you questions, and you're like, you know, as an adult, I probably should know this, but...
1: Carol, has your kid ever asked you a question you didn't know the answer to? Be honest.
2: Oh, gosh. So many things. Math, probably, especially.
1: Yeah, they ask you for help with math?
2: Yes.
0: Once they started using that lattice system... I think you need to have a PhD to be able to understand how that thing works. I totally do not understand.
1: If you've got a question that your kid has asked you that you didn't know the answer to, well, you're in good company this morning. Call us at 920-465-1003.

0: John Morgan and Jason Aldean, friends like that. It's Shotgun and Nat here. We're your friends like that. We'll take care of you. We'll take care of you just like Jim Beam and Jack Daniels and all of that.
1: You know, Larry just called and Larry said his wife had two master's degrees. And so when their kids asked him questions that stumped him, he'd just say, ask your mom.
0: There you go.
1: But that's the point, is that not all of us have advanced degrees. Now, I do have a master's degree. However, my kid still stumps me with any science questions. And I'm not alone, because Debbie said that her kids asked her, why does warm water freeze faster than cold water? And she didn't have a phone to Google it. So she just said it must have had something to do with the chemical balance or something. But yeah, I'm still not sure.
0: Is it wrong still that I know?
1: No, that's not wrong. Somebody else's five-year-old said, Mom, what's an atom? This was apparently like they were driving one day.
0: Okay.
1: And her mom, she said, what's an atom? And this person says, I have no idea how to explain what an atom is. I've never been good at science. And I especially don't know how to explain it to a small child. I gave her the best explanation I could, was trying really hard. But I eventually told her that's a very good question to ask her teacher. So then I said, why did you ask me that? And the kid said, oh, I saw a sign that said ATM.
2: The pack is back.
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0: All right, if you want to win those Festival Foods MVP deck tickets, now is your chance to call up and get a square.
1: Let's take caller number 5 today, yeah? 920-465-1003. What are you laughing at, my Wisconsin accent?
0: That was your Minnesota. That was
1: yeah.
0: Yeah. Let's take number 5. Call number 5 now. Yeah. I love it.
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4: Hi, this is Beth.
1: Beth, you are caller number 5 today, so you are going to get a spot on our Packer office pool board, okay?
4: Wonderful.
1: We're reaching into the bag, and I'm pulling out the numbers 0 and 6.
4: Okay.
1: That means that the Packers score on October 11th has to end in 0, and the Bears score has to end in 6.
4: Wonderful. Thank you so much.
1: You going to be watching that game, Beth?
4: I sure am.
0: All right. You'll have another chance to grab a square coming up at 11:10 this morning with Festival Foods and Y100. Playing.

0: Luke Combs, BYU, Y100. Good morning. It's Shotgun and Nat. What a beautiful day today. Sunshine, 62. We're in that part. We're in that time of fall where this is like one of my favorite times of fall. Before it starts to get too cold. Before you start having frost in the morning. But yet you can keep the windows open at night when you sleep.
1: You mentioned possible SNOW before Halloween.
0: I did. This is Wisconsin, baby.
1: Ugh, and I'm not saying the word because I don't want to think about it. Ugh. Well, let's hope we get some good weather for Halloween, because a lot of us like to dress up,
0: yes,
1: you know, and or a lot of our kids anyway, like to dress up and go trick-or-treating.
0: I grew up on the south shore of Lake Superior, like where it gets really cold, like where we would be out trick-or-treating in like our snowmobile suits.
1: Oh, okay.
0: With our costumes over the top.
1: Is that what you're going to wear for trick-or-treating this year, is your snowmobile suit?
0: My snowmobile suit. I'll be ready.
1: Okay.
0: Actually, no, I think I'm going to go with the sexy snowmobile suit.
1: No, sexy is out. Sexy version of any Halloween costume is out. This is according to a new survey. People are super tired of that. That and pirates. If you're going to be a pirate, girl or guy, done. Don't do it. Do not do it this Halloween. Noah has decided that she and I are going to be Elsa and Anna.
0: I love that.
1: She chose Elsa.
0: Okay.
1: Now I have to find an adult Anna costume.
0: Well, she's a little blondie. I mean, that makes sense.
1: Yeah, it does make sense.
0: Yeah.
1: Except Noah is 4. And she wants me to do an Elsa braid in her hair. Well, her hair is not the length or the thickness of Elsa from Frozen.
0: True.
1: And so she complains every time I do a braid in her hair because it's not an Elsa braid, Mommy. Mm. It just goes to like the bottom of her neck and that's it. It doesn't wrap around in this like beautiful thick thing. So her costume actually comes with like a little braid on the tiara.
0: Does it? Love that. Love that.
1: I still have to find an adult on a costume. But if you need some ideas, here are the top 5 most popular adult costumes. Police officer.
0: All right.
1: Not sexy cop, okay? Regular. Decades, or if you want to go retro, like dress like you're from the 80s or the 70s or something like that. That's a pretty popular one. Prisoner/convict. Ah.

0: maybe that would be a good couple costume if one of you is the cop and one of you is the prisoner.
1: Oh, there you go.
0: Who gets the handcuffs? All right.
1: Which is obviously a very popular one, and a skeleton being the number one most popular adult Halloween costume. So if you need some ideas, you still got time. You still got time to plan your outfit, especially if you want to do something a little bit more outlandish.
0: Yeah.
1: No sexy costumes.
0: Those are out. Well, I mean, let's be honest. I mean, and, you know, I'm in the group of people that doesn't look good in those. I mean, there's a... You know, there's only a very small amount of people that actually looks sexy in those sexy costumes, and everybody else is like, "Oh, this is what I have to choose from." Oh, fantastic, fantastic! I was actually—it's funny though—I was actually just texting Mrs. Gunn over the weekend, and I was like, "Hey, Halloween is on a Saturday this year. Are we? Do we want to go out? Do we want to get dressed up?" So
1: nice.
0: Yes. So I think that we have.
1: Are you going to go trick-or-treating?
0: We have a variety of costumes, you know, obviously, from over the years.
1: Yeah.
0: But we kind of went big on one that we did a few years ago. And so I'm thinking that we just, you know, go back to that, maybe just get more stuff
1: to
0: go along with it.
1: I love it. I need pictures.
0: You need pictures?
1: Yeah.
0: All right. We'll see what we can make happen for you.
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6: David Crowley has told us exactly who he is. On illegal immigration, his own words say it all.
7: And when it comes down to the immigrants, when it comes down to the LGBTQ community, I always say, I'm not an ally, I'm an accomplice. I'm gonna be with you no matter what.
6: Crowley says he'd make Wisconsin a sanctuary state and make you foot the bill for benefits for illegal immigrants. In Dane County, a repeat drunk driver here illegally killed two teenagers.
7: I'm an accomplice.
6: In Fond du Lac, an illegal immigrant tied up and blindfolded a 12-year-old girl to rape her.
7: I'm an accomplice.
6: In Milwaukee, a drunk illegal immigrant killed a Special Olympian on his way to church with his parents.
7: I'm an accomplice.
6: David Crowley said it himself.
7: I'm not an ally, I'm an accomplice. I'm gonna be with you no matter what.
6: David Crowley, fighting for illegal immigrants, not you.
8: Paid for by Tiffany for Wisconsin.

out of the blue, drifting off to the evening news. She said, honey, what would you do if you'd have never met me? I just laughed, said, I don't know. I could take a couple

0: Park traffic update.
1: I-43 north, about a mile beyond the ramp from East Shore Drive. All the lanes are closed at this point due to a crash. Again, that's I-43 north, just a little bit more than a mile beyond the ramp from East Shore Drive. All lanes closed due to a crash. 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
2: X's and O's singer Elle King had what she's calling the best day of her life over the weekend. And I'm glad she thinks of it that way because it was her wedding day to her longtime partner, Dan Tuker. He's a tattoo artist. And they met when Elle came in for a tattoo. And he did her tattoo.
1: That.
2: They've been together since 2019. They've got two children together. And so they made it official in a rustic outdoor ceremony over the weekend.
1: Love that for her.
2: Yeah, they look so happy. Love it. Kim Kardashian says she's been trying hard to keep her daughter North from pursuing every project that comes her way because that kid loves being in the spotlight. She's grown up on reality TV.
1: Yes.
2: She's had cameras in her house since she was a baby.
1: Mm-hmm.
2: Kim has other kids too, and she's like, yeah, they don't mind that the cameras are around, but North is like, ooh, camera, spotlight, right? She's 13. She gets a lot of opportunities coming her way already to do sort of forward-facing projects is what Kim called them. And so Kim now is trying to teach her some business savvy to know which things to jump on and which opportunities just aren't worth it.
1: Okay.
2: And, trying to turn it into a learning opportunity, but that's the world. North
1: turning
2: is
1: into a momager just like hers.
2: Right? Yeah, right? I mean, it's that is the world that North has lived in her entire life.
1: True.
2: So it's not
1: true.
2: Surprising that she's like, ooh, camera, me.
1: Right,
2: you know?
1: Right.
2: And it's 2026. I mean, everyone's got sticking a camera in their face.
1: Exactly.
2: And documenting every part of their life.
1: She's not the only 13-year-old thinking
2: no,
1: like that.
2: Yeah. No, she's not. Speaking of cameras in your face all the time, you know that show, The Bachelor?
1: Yes.
2: May have heard of that once or twice.
1: Once or twice, sure.
2: It's been on TV since the early 2000s. Ratings have plummeted. Viewership is down. So they ended up getting rid of their casting team this summer, and they're going to try a different route.
1: All right.
2: Obviously, The Bachelorette imploded.
1: Yes, it did.
2: Like earlier in the year. And so they didn't have like that crop of guys that you normally choose from to go for now the next Bachelor.
1: Okay.
2: So the show is reportedly getting back to its roots, looking for someone who is already successful to be the lead, The Bachelor.
1: Gotcha.
2: Not someone who's in it for the fame, the internet fame.
1: Okay.
2: So right now they're apparently looking at Dr. Mike Varshavsky. He's apparently gone viral. He's like a TikTok doc or something like that where he gives health advice videos. He's also very good looking because sexiest doctor alive was his title for People magazine.
1: Okay.
2: And that's been 10 years. So he's been in the public eye for a long time. So we will see if Hot Doctor accepts this role.
1: All right.
2: Or not. That's the next

0: Mama says she can. We're hearing that The Bachelor will go back to its roots. They're looking at a doctor as smart as he is cute. As smart as he is cute.
1: Let's hope he's a doctor.
2: Shotgun and Nat on Y100.
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7: David Crowley thinks he can be governor, but he made a mess as Milwaukee County executive. Crowley failed to renew the county health plan. Here's what the press had to say.
8: Milwaukee County's healthcare debacle, health insurance for thousands of employees and families lapsing without notice.
9: County Executive David Crowley sent out a statement saying mistakes were made.
10: The county still needs to get answers about what the heck happened.
7: But when reporters asked David Crowley,
10: do you know what went wrong here?
7: Crowley shook his head and walked away. If that wasn't enough, Crowley mismanaged the county budget so badly he gave residents their largest property tax hike in 15 years. He nearly doubled the sales tax and slashed funding for health and transit services for citizens in need. David Crowley, incompetent, unprepared, unfit to be governor. Paid for by Right Direction Wisconsin PAC, not authorized by any candidate or candidate's agent or committee.

0: It's Trevor from our sister station, WNFL, celebrating this morning.
1: What a weekend. Celebrating and feeling like it's all a blur somehow. I mean, yesterday was so intense, but the weekend was so good for sports. And
2: all around.
1: When you get done with a game like we had yesterday with the Brewers and the way they walked it off and the pandemonium, apparently there's not any going to sleep right after that. I tried.
0: Your adrenaline's just like going.
1: Yeah. So what clip can I watch now as I death scroll on my phone? Let's start with Saturday. Huge win for Badgers football. They need more wins, right? This is a team that's trying to recover, and they recovered really, really well. Curb stomping Michigan State, pretty much. I mean, it wasn't even close. Covered the spread by like 20, so that was a great way to start, okay?
2: Nice.
1: Then the Brewers win game one, and
2: Spectacular fashion.
1: Yet Miz doesn't have his best outing.
2: Yeah.
1: So awesome. And it's like, oh, geez, oh, God, right?
2: I mean, yeah.
1: We went through five different pitchers in the bullpen, and it was in spectacular fashion, but not quite as spectacular as yesterday. After a really non-spectacular win by the Packers,
0: A win is a win is a win is a win.
2: Yeah, we'll take the dub, but it was rough.
1: The Brewers have a slogan, win our way. It just doesn't hit the same with the Packers, doesn't it? Let's win our way.
2: Ooh, yeah. Right.
1: But then that Brewer game last night, and you guys, it gets even deeper. So if you look at the weekend as a whole, Badgers volleyball won. Badgers women's hockey won twice. Mm. Badger men's hockey won twice. My son's high school football team won on Friday. Like, it was just a winning weekend. And it's going to be hard for us not to go, ooh, like, best sports weekend ever, possibly.
2: Yes.
1: I mean,
2: yes.
1: The pure joy. Hey, Bucks play preseason. They'll screw it up tonight. No worries.
2: Yes, there is that.
0: Don't manifest that.
1: No, cloud nine. I mean, it was just amazing. And watching the Packers teams fly over my house on the way home last night. Those were some giant planes. So it was just a really, really cool weekend for Wisconsin sports. Relish in it because we've all felt the pain on the other side of this.
2: We have indeed.
1: So let's just take today to actually have a really happy Monday for a change, shall we?
2: What is next for the Brewers?
1: They are already in San Diego. Okay. So they flew there last night, which I wasn't sure if they were going to do.
2: Oh, wow. Okay.
1: We know that West Coast trips are tough, right? You lose 2 hours of your normal time schedule. And I was saying to some friends yesterday, I hope they fly there right away so that they can get acclimated. It's over a 3-hour flight. Off day today. They'll get acclimated. They play tomorrow night. First pitch at 8:30.
2: It's so late.
1: You're telling me, man. And I have to stay up to tell you what happened.
3: Number one for country and fun.
4: Hey, this is Ella Langley.
5: I just want to be hurt so bad, it hurts so bad, it hurts so bad. I just want to be hurt. I just want to be hurt.
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7: You one of them girls that ain't trying to meet nobody. You're just here for the party.
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9: After all the bars are closed. Tell me where you
3: want to
9: go.
3: Y-100.
10: Hey, Jim.
11: Yeah?
10: Who's your state rep?
11: Think it's Ryan Spotty? Why?
10: Well, have you seen his voting record?
11: No.
10: All right, hear me out. In Madison, Ryan Spotty is voted against. 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
10: Yeah, man, sure did.
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Maddie McGreery with Hootie and the Blowfish. Bottle Rockets on your home for country and fun. Y100, it's a good Monday to be a Wisconsin sports fan. What a weekend. Here's Dan and Shay.

Last Shot from Kit Moore on your home for country and fun, Y100. It's Rachel Chase. Glad you're coming along with us on a Monday morning, and it is a beautiful one. Looks pretty good for the rest of the day, too. Here's Chase Matthew holding it down.

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4: 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He said, what you been up to lately?

0: Medicine from Megan Maroney on Y100. It's Rachel Chase. Well, yesterday was quite the Sunday fun day, and it was fun watching the Brewers. Yes, the Packers won too. That was good. But the Brewers walking it off in the bottom of the ninth. That was absolutely outstanding. We were watching it at a local establishment in town with a bunch of family and friends. Had the baby girl there too, and the place erupted when that happened. And she kind of looked at me, so like, why is everybody screaming? And then proceeded to cry. But it was like, I'm like, I'm sorry, but you have to understand how exciting this is. So yes, they get the game break or the day break, playing late tomorrow night. Hopefully, let's get this done with 3-0 that we don't even have to go to 5. Oh, it's such fall baseball might be better than opening day. Just saying.
1: One song, 1 second, $1,000 for winners just like you.
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3: 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Do I need the artist?
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3: Thomas Rhett. It goes like this.
2: You got it.
1: The next $1,000 could be you. 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
9: Hey, Jim.
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0: We have a beautiful fall week in store. Today, sunny, a high of 62. Tonight, partly cloudy. There's a slight chance of a shower with a low of 46. Tomorrow, mostly sunny, up to 70. And Wednesday, mostly sunny, a high of 72. Green Bay is 49, Appleton 48, and Oshkosh 47 with Warren Ziders.

0: Poison on your home for country and fun. It's Y100, and it'd be a lot of fun to win $1,000. Troy won last week. You could be next.
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9: David Crowley has told us exactly who he is. On illegal immigration, his own words say it all.
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9: 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In Dane County, a repeat drunk driver here illegally killed two teenagers.
10: I'm an accomplice.
9: In Fond du Lac, an illegal immigrant tied up and blindfolded a 12-year-old girl to rape her.
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10: 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I'm gonna be with you no matter what.
9: David Crowley, fighting for illegal immigrants, not you.
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0: Lainey Vonkey's wallet on Y100. It's Rachel Chase, and after you see Sugarland Friday night in Green Bay, maybe you want to take a road trip to Milwaukee to the Pfizer Forum, because Cole Wetzel is going to be there for the Night Champion World Tour. Cole Wetzel is one of the hottest things in country music right now, and I have a pair of tickets to get you there all week long. So plans, just made them for you for this coming weekend already. We're going to do a little Name That Cole Wetzel song. So I'll give you the lyrics of one of his songs. You call in and tell me what it is, and you'll get the tickets. And we're going to do that in 11 o'clock hour. We also got to get another name for our green and gold office pool. We're going to be busy. Just another Monday with all the country and fun we can do on Y100.
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10: Hey, Jim.
11: Yeah?
10: Who's your state rep?
11: Think it's Ryan Spotty? Why?
10: Well, have you seen his voting record?
11: No.
10: All right, hear me out. In Madison, Ryan Spotty is voted against, and check this, tax cuts for working families, tax breaks for seniors, protecting ratepayers from rising utility bills, and more money for special education.
11: Whoa, wait, these are all good things. And he said no?
10: Yeah, I know, it's crazy. Now we've got this Brandi Tollefson running for state rep by me, and get this, she said she has no ideas of her own. She's just gonna follow Spotty.
11: You're telling me Brandi Tollefson admitted she was just gonna copy Spotty?
10: Yeah, man, sure did.
11: Okay, do me a favor, call Ryan Spotty 608-237-9189 and Brandi Tollefson 920-241-3946. 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
0: Wisconsin weather. 62 is our high today with sunny skies, down to 46 tonight. There's a slight chance of a shower with partly cloudy skies, up to 70 tomorrow, mostly sunny, and 72 on Wednesday with mostly sunny skies. Green Bay right now 54, Appleton 56, and Oshkosh

Jenny Chesney on the Vibe Room Tour with Eric Church, Sheryl Crow, and Graylin James. 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

Y100, Rachel Chase here, and I gotta get another name on our green and gold office pool. We will have it filled up by the end of this week, and obviously we need to, because the determining factor is what the score of the Packers-Bears game is. So we have, 25? Is that right? Yeah, 20, less than 25. Because Shotgun and Nat did two this morning. So, but we'll get them filled up. And right now I need caller number 8. Caller number 8 on this Monday morning, 920-465-1003. We'll get you a square on our green and gold office pool to see if you'll be riding in the Festival Foods MVP deck for Packers Panthers with Y100.

0: 100. Hello, caller number 8. Who do we have on the line?
1: You have Betty on the line.
0: How are things today, Betty?
1: Just fine, thank you. And with you?
0: Doing good for a Monday, Betty. So let's get you a square on our green and gold office pool.
1: All right.
0: All right, Betty, into our tote tier. So your number is 4 and 5. So Packers 4, Bears 5. That's what we got for you, Betty, okay?
1: All right, thank you.

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Green Bay and the Valley's Y100, and we're going to have a little fun getting you Cole Wetzel tickets to see him at the Pfizer Forum this Saturday with Y100. It's Name That Cole Wetzel Song. We're playing in three songs, so don't go anywhere if you want your chance to win with Y100.

Y100, Cole Wetzel, the Night Champion World Tour is at the Pfizer Forum in Milwaukee this coming Saturday night. You want a pair of tickets? Well, name this tune for me from these Cole Wetzel lyrics. My mama called to say she's praying for me, and Jesus called, but I wasn't there. He left a message on my answering machine just to tell me how much he cared. Do you know the name of that Cole Wetzel song? If you do, call me at 920-465-1003, and you will win a pair of tickets to see him singing along with him this Saturday night at the Pfizer Forum in Milwaukee. My mama called to say she's praying for me, and Jesus called, but I wasn't there. He left a message on my answering machine just to tell me how much he cared. What is the name of that Cole Wetzel song? 920-465-1003. Good to see him at the Pfizer Forum in Milwaukee this coming weekend. All right? Here, if you know it, 920-465-1003. Luke Bryan, it's Country, and she knows it. Y100.

0: Y100, hello. Who do we have on the line?
1: This is Kyle.
0: How are things, Kyle?
1: Great.
0: Kyle, you want to go to Cole Wetzel this weekend?
1: Sure do.
0: All right. Do you need me to read the lyrics to you again, or do you know what the name of the song is?
1: We're good. That would be the Good Die Young.
0: Good Die Young is right, Kyle. You are going to see Cole Wetzel and singing along with him at the Pfizer Forum this weekend.
1: Awesome.
0: Where are you calling from today, Kyle?
1: Green Bay.
0: Thanks for taking us along in Green Bay. Tell me, Kyle, what's your number one station for country and fun?
1: Y100.
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0: Sunny and 62 for today, tonight down to 46 with a slight chance of a shower. Sunny and 70 tomorrow and sunny and 72 on Wednesday. 56 in Green Bay, 57 in Appleton, 55 in Oshkosh. Here's Justin Moore.

Amazon addict, as I am, you know that October Prime Days start tomorrow and Wednesday. Wish my bank account good luck. Y100 with MacArthur. My name

0: Hey, it's Jacob Hackworth, and this is What Took You So Long. This song is about putting your whole heart into a relationship and all of a sudden watching it all fall apart.
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1: 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Let's get it going with Morgan Wallen. Here's One Thing at a Time on Y100. Here we go.

Jason Aldean singing about the truth on Y100 number one for country and fun. It is Do Something Nice Day today. Stella Lefty likes this day. Boston is on Y100. On a

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Kevin Powers and Shaboozy on Y100, number one for country and fun. 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

saw the old man's face. Front page obituary. He was a millionaire. He left his fortune to some guy he barely knew. His kids were mad as hell.

Billy Currington is on Y100. We always struggle to find something on Netflix and some of those other streaming services that we would like. As far as my wife and I, we're considering going back to Breaking Bad and watching that all over again. Might not be a bad idea. Breaking Bad is the number one show of the 21st century, according to a poll by the New York Times. Y100. We were young.

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22: Hey, Jim.
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0: Jordan Davis on Y100, and it's Concert Week Sugarland live on Friday night at the Resch. 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
0: I think a lot of people choose music. 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Like, music fell in my lap, and it was like, hey, this is what you're going to do.
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Parker McCollum is on Y100, number one for country and fun. Great stuff coming up this hour. Tucker Wetmore, dating Ella Langley, if you haven't heard. I know you'd like more of Luke Combs, so we're going to give you less. Details coming up.

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1: Frankie Ballard is on Y100. Of course, we're going to give you a lot of Luke Combs. You're just going to get less of him. He's down 30 pounds. One of his big motivators was getting in better shape for hunting season. Be by you. This is Luke on Y100.

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0: 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Packers-Bears noon on Sunday. 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Details coming up.
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so good. Rascal Flatts on Y100, and we team up with Festival Foods. Going to get you to the Packers game. Festival Foods MVP deck tickets on the line for the October 29th game against the Panthers. So grab your square on the office pool. We have it five times a day, 6:10, 8:10, 11:10, 2:10, and 5:10. Once the board is full up, the final score of this Sunday's Packer-Bear game will determine who wins the tickets. Good luck from Festival Foods and Y100.

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Dylan Scott is on Y100, number one for country and fun. That's going to do it for me. Have yourself a great rest of the afternoon. Great stuff after two from Parmalee and Ella Langley. Y100.

0: Hey there, I'm Cody Johnson, and this is my song,
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0: This song ain't about a horse. 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
0: He's a ranch hand in a pinch, man. 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
1: Monday, here we are. Listen, we love a victory Monday. Hello. What team aren't we celebrating a victory for? We got a win from the Badgers, the Brewers, the Packers. Let's hope we can keep that momentum going. Anyway, hey, happy Monday. Hope you had a good weekend. I was very excited to go to Milwaukee to see my girl Ashley Cook. I know we talked about it last week. And I got to tell you, I looked at my friend during the show and I was like, I need her to be a bigger deal. Her songwriting, her like just the way she performs, her voice. I feel like we need to make Ashley Cook explode because she's just amazing. So it was so much fun. We've got a big concert weekend ahead of us as well. Sugarland going to be in town Friday night. So we hope to see you at our Cowboy Max pre-party. And of course, it's our last week for our office pool. So speaking of sports, we're going to get you to the game October 29th. Make sure to be listening here in two songs. I'll have your next opportunity to play. Thanks to Festival Foods. Here is Dustin Lynch.

We love us some Megan Maroney. That is medicine on Y100. It is time for caller 10. Give me a call and we are going to get you some numbers and get your name on our office pool board. This is the last week to get your name on the board to win tickets to the game October 29th. Thanks to Festival Foods. So caller 10, I've got you right now. 465-1003.

0: 100, really only a few spots left on our office pool board. Our bag of tokens is getting very light. Caller 10, we're going to get him some numbers right now. Hello, who's this?
1: This is Jay.
0: Jay, hey, good news for you. Happy Monday, you're caller 10.
1: Woo!
0: Woo! All right, we only have a handful of numbers left, and we're going to get you some right now. You ready?
1: Okay, I'm ready.
0: All right, Jay, your numbers for the game coming up on the 11th, which is this Sunday, are 8 and 6.
1: 8 and 6, sounds good.
0: 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Thanks to Festival Foods. 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
9: And the fourth reason is because you get

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She has a lot of those, actually, that Carrie Underwood. What a gal. It's Y100. My name is Hannah Parker McCollum. In about six right now, it's Morgan with Bed By Now.

picture, wondering who's gonna kiss who first. 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It's butterflies and Bud Lights under the stars and on

0: That is Parker McCollum with Killing Me on Y100. Happy Monday. It is Hannah, and you know who's having a good day is Troy. $1,000 richer with our one song, 1 second, $1,000. Thanks to Healthy Home Heating and Cooling. 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
19: Hey, Jim.
20: Yeah?
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20: Think it's Ryan Spotty? 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
20: No.
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0: 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It's Tyler Hubbard. Here's my new song, Land.
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That is Scotty McCreary on Y100. Hey, happy National Teachers Day. I mean, listen, Teachers Day should be like literally every single day for everything they do. So hopefully you were nice to your teacher today. It is Y100 going to roll into Flatland Cavalry. This one is called Never Come.

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0: Is at 3:30 and 5:30. We're like a minute early today. Better early than never. So here we go. Hey, it looks like CMA has announced the lineup for their Dolly Parton tribute. That will be live on ABC, Disney Plus, and the next day on Hulu. Coming up here in just a few weeks, October 21st, that is going to be happening. And it is star-studded. My gosh, they have a lot of people who are going to be a part of this, including Brad Paisley, Carly Pearce, Carrie Underwood, Darius, Ella Langley, Kelsey Ballerini, Kristen Bell, Kristen Chenoweth, Lady A, Lainey Wilson. I need to like catch my breath. Little Big Town. Who else do we have? Reba, Vince Gill, Zach Brown. It is going to be a really big night. The name of the show is going to be called CMA Presents I Will Always Love You, a celebration of Dolly Parton. And it is going to take place live from Belmont University's Fisher Center for the Performing Arts in Nashville. This is going to be a 2-hour event. And it's going to be very special. I feel like it's also going to be very emotional because it is going to be live. It's not like they can, you know, pre-record and kind of edit. They are, you know, fully doing this live. So make sure to mark your calendars for Wednesday, October 21st, if you want to check that out. We'll be back with more of What's Dirty on the 30 for you coming up around 5:30. Big thanks to Rustic Retreat Furniture.
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100. So, you know, Joey Chestnut, the competitive eater. I feel like every Monday we're talking about what crazy item he ate over the weekend. This weekend, 16 pounds of baked beans. I'm sorry. I am just disturbed. It is Love & Under with Ella. Here's Love & Life again.

0: Hudson Westbrook. That one is called Painted You Pretty on Y100. It is Hannah. Do not forget, you have an opportunity to win a jersey from the Packers Pro Shop every single week this season with our Green and Gold Friday. So what you need to do is if you have a picture in your green and gold, which, listen, we all do. I'm sure you have a picture somewhere on your phone, on your camera, in your green and gold. You got to go ahead and post that to Instagram. You can use the hashtag GGFridayWI, and you are going to be entered to win a jersey from the Packers Pro Shop. You can also go online. Make sure to check that out at WNCY.com. We have all of the details there as well. And if you follow us on social media, then you will see some of our past winners. Like I said, we have a new winner every single week. So someone every week is getting themselves a jersey from the Packers Pro Shop. So if you want to get in on that, even if you already have a picture posted to your social media, you can go and add the hashtag GGFridayWI and you will be entered to win. 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
6: Hey, Jim.
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2: Gonna see a high today of 61 degrees, a low tonight of 47, reaching up to 71 tomorrow with a chance at rain. It's 59 at Y100 with Corey Kent.

Elena and Chase Matthew with All My Exes. It is Y100 getting you through National Get Funky Day. That's just an average Monday for me. It's Y100 Jelly Roll up after Bailey Zimmerman.

new study says that 33% of people consider their pet their soulmate. If you don't, that's crazy. My cat is my soulmate. I stand by that. It's Robin Hunter with Chase Matthew. This one is called Holding It Down.

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12: David Crowley has told us exactly who he is. On illegal immigration, his own words say it all.
13: And when it comes down to the immigration, when it comes down to the LGBTQ community, I always say, I'm not an ally, I'm an accomplice. I'm gonna be with you no matter what.
12: Crowley says he'd make Wisconsin a sanctuary state and make you foot the bill for benefits for illegal immigrants. In Dane County, a repeat drunk driver here illegally killed 2 teenagers.
13: I'm an accomplice.
12: In Fond du Lac, an illegal immigrant tied up and blindfolded a 12-year-old girl to rape her.
13: I'm an accomplice.
12: In Milwaukee, a drunk illegal immigrant killed a Special Olympian on his way to church with his parents.
13: I'm an accomplice.
12: David Crowley said it himself.
13: I'm not an ally, I'm an accomplice. I'm gonna be with you no matter what.
12: David Crowley, fighting for illegal immigrants, not you.
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14: And great country all day. Y100.

0: Kelly, it is Y100. Every time you see her with those bangs, like flipping around on stage, just know she's using lash glue to keep them glued to her face. I just find that so funny. It is Y100. We have Graylin James coming up next.
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100, a lot of shows happening in Milwaukee this month, including Zach Top on October 16th. I'm going to have a keyword for you to text and win tickets to that show in just a few songs right now. Zach John King, who will be there this weekend. This is Get to Drinkin', Y100.

0: That is Zach Top with South of Sanity on Y100. You could be going to see him this month. That is next Friday night, actually. He is going to be playing at the Pfizer Forum. And if you want to be there, text the word Milwaukee to 31003. And we are going to get you in to win a pair of tickets. How cool that he's playing the Pfizer Forum. I mean, he's also one of the headliners for Stagecoach next year. It's a big time right now for Zach Top. So if you want to go to Milwaukee to see that show next Friday night, you can text the word Milwaukee to 31003 and we will get you in to win. Good luck.
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0: Tonight, a low 47 degrees, up to 71 with a slight chance of some rain tomorrow. It's 58 at Y100 with Dustin Lynch.

that is Jaded on Y100, where it is time, 465-1003, caller 10. We are going to get you a spot on our office pool board. You could be going to the game on October 29th, thanks to Festival Foods. Call me now, 465-1003. Good luck.

0: Max McNown, it is Y100, and I am looking for caller 10. Got another name we're going to put on our office pool board. Hello, who's this?
1: Hi, this is Angie.
0: Hi, Angie. Hey, happy Monday. You are caller 10.
1: Oh, wonderful.
0: Wonderful indeed. All right, we only have a couple spots left on our office pool board, and you get one of them. You ready to hear your numbers?
1: Absolutely.
0: All right, Angie, here we go. Your numbers for the game on Sunday. Oh, I feel like you should feel good about this one. Are 0 and 0.
1: Oh, that sounds perfect to me.
0: Heck yeah, we can work with that, Angie. We are going to put you down under 0-0 if that is the end score of the game on Sunday. You are going to sit in the Festival Foods MVP deck seats for the game October 29th, okay?
1: Perfect.
0: Good luck. We are going to do this again tomorrow. What's your number one station for country and fun?
1: Y100. This

0: ridiculous. They have to be local. It's Y100's Why Would You Do That? With Hannah.
1: You guys, it's fine. People ask me that literally every day of my life. Hannah, why did you do that? And I'm like, I don't know. Why not live a little? It's thanks to our friends at Habish Habish and Rotier. Luckily, they exist. We can do the craziness because Habish Habish and Rotier is here. All right, guys. What in the world is going on in Sheboygan? Always with the elevators. I mean, it has been years of us discussing this on air, and in the last 24 hours alone, two elevators were stuck. Like, is this one of those things where this happens everywhere, but it's just not documented like it is in Sheboygan? I don't know, but I'm just, like I've said a million times, we'll never set foot on an elevator there. This was Saturday, 7 a.m. The fact that this was a 7 a.m. golf situation, I could see maybe like a 2 p.m. when you've been out there all day drinking too many bevvies, but a man in his 20s, I think, was going a little too hard on the golf cart and did hurt himself. So, 7 a.m., what are we doing? Probably not even a full Bloody Mary deep at that point. I hope he's okay. Looks like we had, so this was a misread on my part. It looks like other people misread it as well. It said, girl who drives to school daily drives recklessly and wants someone to talk to her. When I read that at first, I thought it was the girl calling on herself. It's like, girl, talk to yourself, you know? Clearly, you know you're doing something wrong. I think someone else called it in. So if you're the girl who drives recklessly at the Bayport High School, just, you know, chill out a little bit. And this last one, there was a neighbor dispute yesterday, 2:55 p.m. Both parties called on each other. So clearly there was a real issue going on there. Neighbors, I tell you. All right, that is all we have time for. You know the drill. We'll be back with more tomorrow. Thanks to Habish, Habish, and Rotier.
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3: 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I'm Superfan Barb with Packers legend Mason Crosby. 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
6: Kessler's is excited to announce that we've designed 3 new hope pendants for this year to honor breast cancer patients, survivors, thrivers, and caregivers.
5: 100% of the net proceeds, along with an additional donation from Kessler's, will support ABCD when you purchase a symbol of hope.
6: You can find a link with more information about ABCD, along with the new hope pendant starting at just $165 in sterling silver, online at kesslersdiamonds.com.
7: David Crowley has told us exactly who he is. On illegal immigration, his own words say it all.
8: And when it comes down to the immigration, when it comes down to the LGBTQ community, I always say, I'm not an ally, I'm an accomplice. I'm gonna be with you no matter what.
7: Crowley says he'd make Wisconsin a sanctuary state and make you foot the bill for benefits for illegal immigrants. In Dane County, a repeat drunk driver here illegally killed 2 teenagers.
8: I'm an accomplice.
7: In Fond du Lac, an illegal immigrant tied up and blindfolded a 12-year-old girl to rape her.
8: I'm an accomplice.

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1: 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So big congratulations in order for Elle King. Looks like she has married her longtime partner, who is a tattoo artist named Dan Tooker. The two of them had a rustic outdoor wedding, and it looked beautiful. They have two kids together. They have two sons. Lucky Levi and Royal are the two names. So they did post the news of their wedding to their social media yesterday. It's a bunch of different pictures of the ceremony, of the very like rustic decorations. It actually looked like a very cozy, really cute wedding. So congratulations to the two of them. That's all they said was husband and wife, best day of my life, is what she captioned it. A representative, I guess, did reach out to their people and they have not responded for, a story or whatnot. So just congratulations to Elle King. Very happy for her. She's had a tough road. I feel like she's gone through a lot, so to see her kind of happy and healthy is a good thing. So congratulations, Elle King and her now husband. We'll be back with more of What's Dirty on the 30 for you tomorrow.

100. So, turns out today is National Do Something Nice Day. I mean, we should be doing something nice every day. I don't know why we need a day to, like, force us to do it, but here we are. It is 100 with Luke Bryan. Here is Country, and she knows it.

0: Say so. Dan and Shay, that is Say So. It is Y100, and you know what I say? I say that you need to check out a really cool event that is going on next week. It's actually one of my favorite events that happens every single year. It's Gourmet Wishes. Shotgun going to be hosting the whole shindig next Wednesday night at the Rush Expo. And if you're like, what is Gourmet Wishes? Well, we're raising money for Make-A-Wish Wisconsin, which is obviously near and dear to our hearts, but we're also eating a lot of food. There are more than 40 restaurants that come and they bring like sample sizes of their favorite items. They also have a vodka luge. They have music. They have auctions. You're definitely going to cry. They tell some amazing stories. It's a really cool event. So if you want to get details on that, make sure to Google Gourmet Wishes Rush Expo that is going down next week. Hey, I'm heading out of here for the night. I hope you have a good one. I will talk to you tomorrow. Bye.
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0: What would you rather have?
1: One of them girls.
0: One of them girls or one of our DJs? Parental discretion is advised. Your choice is obvious. Y100. Shane Reno on the loose. No holds barred. And let him in anyway. Here's Blake Shelton on Y100.

Dierks Bentley. Y100. Join us every weeknight this week for a chance to win Charlie Baron's tickets for the May 8th show at the Rush Center in Green Bay. You could be the very next one to be at this funny show, so listen to win from Y100. Here's Chris Young.

to the Honky Tonk. Jake Owen, Y100. What a hoax, but it was on Google today. It was announced that Megan Maroney died, but no, it's not true. Not something you see every day. Thankfully, there is now no death dates when you Google Megan Maroney. She's alive and well. She took her medicine and she's fine. Here she is now, Y100.

0: 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Yeehaw!
1: 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Accomplish this task. And what took you so long? Do it now. Jacob Hackworth, Y100.

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0: 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Oh, Langley, Morgan Wallen, Y100. 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